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Tell a friend about the hope and encouragement you hear in every song.

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Hi, I'm Lindsay. Sometimes it's a fight to keep the faith, a fight to keep hoping, a fight to keep believing that God is working behind the scenes. Let's fight then.

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Hi, I'm Lindsay. Couldn't be more thankful that you're here. I want you to be here because I want you to be lifted up and encouraged. And that's what these songs do. Oh.

0: 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Hi, I'm Lindsay. The answer to so many questions is prayer. What do I do when I'm afraid? Pray. What do I do when I'm worried? Pray. What do I do when I can't pay that bill? Pray. What do I do when my kid comes to me and has a situation and I have no clue what to say to them? Pray. That last one happened to me. My daughter came to me with a problem and I didn't know. And I didn't want to give her bad advice, bad wisdom. And so I just said, let's pray. And I do that a lot when I don't know what to say to my kids, when they're going through something hard and I don't feel like I have the answers. We just pray. And I feel like the Bible already told us that in Philippians 4. It says, in every situation, by prayer, with thanksgiving, present your requests to God. So it's like when you don't know what to do, pray. It's the answer, like every time.
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Hi, I'm Lindsay. Whatever happened today, let's bring it to God tonight. So good or bad or stressful or messy or complicated, whatever, He can handle it all. Let's bring it to Him tonight and worship through it and say hallelujah anyway, because we trust what He's going to do with it.

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I love this Bible verse that says that our prayers reach the ears of God. 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Like they get to him. He hears you. 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
2: 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I'm about to.

0: Elevation Rhythm and Washed on 98.5 KTIS. Hi, I'm Lindsay. If you're curious about Jesus in any way, you are in a good place because we really care about helping you take that one step closer to Jesus and for the people who are already following him to give you a connection and time to develop your relationship with him. So if you're curious at all, I just encourage you to text the word follow to 41224. I'm not going to call you back, but I will text you back some Bible verses about his love. And I want to tell you all of the gifts that he wants to give you, like total salvation, total forgiveness, total unconditional love. He is trying to offer you these gifts. And maybe you'd be curious about accepting them and following him with your life. 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

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Tell a friend about the hope and encouragement you hear in every song.

God can do the impossible. He can do a miracle. He can take something that looks done and over and dead and breathes new life into it. 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

0: Cause you're good.
1: 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Hi, I'm Lindsay. People can change. They really can. When people meet the living God, Jesus, people change. This happened in the story of Zacchaeus. The poor guy. All we know him as is that wee little man from that Sunday school song. The pictures that they color in Sunday school, it's always this short little guy up in the tree. But the best part is the part that no one remembers. The best part is the part where Jesus says, I'm coming to your house, Zacchaeus. They get to the house and Zacchaeus turns from all of his bad ways. He repents for everything he's done. He ends up telling Jesus, I'm going to give away half of my money. He also says, I'm going to pay back everybody I've cheated four times. And after he repents, Jesus says, salvation has come to this house today. Jesus saw that he was sorry for everything he had done. He saved him in that moment because he had turned, he had changed. Zacchaeus was a changed man because he had met Jesus. The people in your life, they can change too.
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1: A little church. That's what we have here at 98.5 KTIS. We have the Jesus music. We have friendship and community. We have hope in all of these songs. I'm glad that you're here for it tonight.

0: God.
1: He really is an awesome God. I mean, just sit with that thought for a second, like meditate on it. Take it in. What an awesome God he is. These songs help you do that. At 98.5 KTIS. This guy.

0: Sidewalk Prophets and Father Let It Be on 98.5 KTIS. Hi, I'm Lindsay. I love this verse. It's the sweetest little verse. It's Proverbs 17:17. It says, a friend loves at all times. When you're a friend to somebody, you just have so much love in your heart for them. And that's why we were asking if you would tell one friend about 98.5 KTIS. It doesn't matter who it is, but if we all told one friend, there would be so many more people in the Twin Cities hanging on to hope in Jesus through these songs. Because some of your friends don't know about 98.5 KTIS. So let's tell one friend about this ministry, about this hope, about this Jesus music, about this community, because a friend does love at all times. And when you love somebody, you tell them about hope in Jesus. Proverbs 17:17. 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

The worship is flowing tonight. We need worship because we need to be reminded that even in these circumstances that you're going through, that there's still hope, that God is still worthy of being praised. That's why we need worship. That's why it's so powerful. 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Let's keep worshiping.

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Okay, if you need Lifted Up, I have the song for you. I would suggest turning this one up. I just feel like it sounds better, louder. On 98.5 KTIS.

0: 98.5 KTIS. Hi, I'm Lindsay. The answer to so many questions is prayer. What do I do when I'm afraid? Pray. What do I do when I'm worried? Pray. What do I do when I can't pay that bill? Pray. What do I do when my kid comes to me and has a situation and I have no clue what to say to them? Pray. That last one happened to me. My daughter came to me with a problem and I didn't know. And I didn't want to give her bad advice, bad wisdom. And so I just said, let's pray. And I do that a lot when I don't know what to say to my kids, when they're going through something hard and I don't feel like I have the answers. We just pray. And I feel like the Bible already told us that in Philippians 4. It says, in every situation, by prayer, with thanksgiving, present your requests to God. So it's like when you don't know what to do, pray. It's the answer, like every time.
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0: 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I am Lindsay. I think one of the tricks to staying hopeful is staying grateful, because you can look around and see all that you have and you're like, okay, God is working in my life. There are good things. So let's get thankful now.
1: I've got so much to be thankful for. Look, I got a

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That's the message that you need sometimes, right? That you're going to be okay. You're going to be okay because God, because Jesus, because he's with you. He hasn't left. He sees your situation. He's working on it. 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

0: It's new from Matt Maher. It's called Gonna Be All Right on 98.5 KTIS. Hi, I'm Lindsay. These songs remind you of that. It's going to be okay because you know God and God knows you and he works in your situation. And that's why I love Christian music. I love Christian radio. I love this genre because it's so powerful. And if you feel like so encouraged by these songs that you hear on the radio, come in person to the Mercy Me concert so that you can get lifted up there. They're coming to Target Center. They're bringing Jeremy Camp this fall, November 15th. 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They're on sale. 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

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Tell a friend about the hope and encouragement you hear in every song.

You can get confident because of what God said about you. He said you're wonderfully made. He said you're his child. He said you're a royal priesthood set apart, a holy nation. Wow. I mean, talk about confidence. We should be walking around so confident right now, knowing all the things that God has said about us. I'm Lindsay. I'm so glad you're here. Let's worship in confidence on 98.5 KTIS.

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It is the most powerful name ever. 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

0: 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Hi, I'm Lindsay. People can change. They really can. When people meet the living God, Jesus, people change. This happened in the story of Zacchaeus. The poor guy. All we know him as is that wee little man from that Sunday school song. The pictures that they color in Sunday school, it's always this short little guy up in the tree. But the best part is the part that no one remembers. The best part is the part where Jesus says, I'm coming to your house, Zacchaeus. They get to the house and Zacchaeus turns from all of his bad ways. He repents for everything he's done. He ends up telling Jesus, I'm going to give away half of my money. He also says, I'm going to pay back everybody I've cheated four times. And after he repents, Jesus says, salvation has come to this house today. Jesus saw that he was sorry for everything he had done. He saved him in that moment because he had turned, he had changed. Zacchaeus was a changed man because he had met Jesus. The people in your life, they can change too.
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If you want to protect your joy, stay here at 98.5 KTIS. These songs are about Jesus, his joy, his strength, protecting that, keeping it safe, not letting it go. He helps you

0: Elevation Worship and Alleluia on 98.5 KTIS. Hi, I'm Lindsay. How grateful are we that when we pray, our prayers go straight to the ears of God? That's a Bible verse that says that your prayers reach his ears. Thank God we don't just pray, they go up to the clouds and dissolve. Like, he hears them. He can do something about your needs. He can make things happen in your life that you can't make happen. And so if you need prayer, like backup prayer, we'd love to be praying for you. If you have something on your heart that you'd like people, friends, this community to come around and pray with you, we would love to do it. You don't have to go through anything alone. Text PRAY to 41224.
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98.5 KTIS. Hi, I'm Lindsay. That situation in your life that needs a miracle, that you need God to make a way, I encourage you to pray through that situation as you listen to that song. He is the way maker. 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

See you later, sin. See you later, shame. You're gone in the name of Jesus. This is 98.5 KTIS. I'm Lindsay, and I'm so glad you're here. Let's worship together that God is good, that He has saved, that He has forgiven, that He has redeemed.

0: 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Hi, I'm Lindsay. The answer to so many questions is prayer. What do I do when I'm afraid? Pray. What do I do when I'm worried? Pray. What do I do when I can't pay that bill? Pray. What do I do when my kid comes to me and has a situation and I have no clue what to say to them? Pray. That last one happened to me. My daughter came to me with a problem and I didn't know. And I didn't want to give her bad advice, bad wisdom. And so I just said, let's pray. And I do that a lot when I don't know what to say to my kids, when they're going through something hard and I don't feel like I have the answers. We just pray. And I feel like the Bible already told us that in Philippians 4. It says, in every situation, by prayer, with thanksgiving, present your requests to God. So it's like when you don't know what to do, pray. It's the answer, like every time.
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Trusting in God, it is not always easy. 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That's true for us. It's not always easy to do. 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He'll be there for you again. You can trust Him. 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

0: 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Hi, I'm Lindsay. There's so much grace for you, so much love for you. It surrounds you.
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Tell a friend about the hope and encouragement you hear in every song.

What if you could be gentle with yourself? Because you've never lived this part of your life before. You don't have a map for this. Just something to chew on. Feels like

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0: scraggly guy under the influence of something sat next to Natalie on the train. And he just started talking. And Natalie, of course, a stranger comes by and sits next to you. You're going to be nervous. You're going to be scared. And all of a sudden, this guy started to talk about his past. And how he was hurting. And he started to cry. And Natalie was hit with this thought of, whoa, Jesus died for this guy too. And so she sat and she listened to him and told him he was loved. And, you know, just like Natalie was there for this hurting man on the train, God's there for you.
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Hi, my name's Toast. There's a reason that you're listening right now. You're looking for something more. Jesus offers it. You can start a relationship with him right now just with a text. 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Oh!

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0: 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Just something to chew on.
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God says that his power is made perfect in weakness. Whoa, that's a mind blower. 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

0: 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Hi, I'm Toast. This sounds so amazing. Like, everybody wants this. There's a billboard that said, get away from the everyday. It was for some resort. Now, that sounds awesome. Like an escape when things get rough. There's one problem with that billboard, though. Is that at some point, you got to go back to the everyday and leave the escape. So how about this for a billboard? Strength for every day. Doesn't that sound good? You can have that strength to get through every single day, the hard ones, the exciting ones, with Jesus. 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That's follow to 41224.
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on my mind. 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

0: scraggly guy under the influence of something sat next to Natalie on the train. And he just started talking. And Natalie, of course, a stranger comes by and sits next to you. You're going to be nervous. You're going to be scared. And all of a sudden, this guy started to talk about his past. And how he was hurting. And he started to cry. And Natalie was hit with this thought of, whoa, Jesus died for this guy too. And so she sat and she listened to him and told him he was loved. And you know, just like Natalie was there for this hurting man on the train, God's there for you.
1: Mercy Me, coming back.
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98.5 KTIS. Sometimes you see those billboards and it's like, are you going here or here after you die? And there's clouds and sunshine and then there's fire. What a fearful way to follow Jesus. And that's not at all what Jesus is about. He's about joy. He can't wait for you to follow him. Text the word follow to 41224. 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
1: There's a really powerful prayer, but it's a really hard prayer to pray. 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

0: 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You don't have a map for this. Just something to chew on.
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As nice as an escape sounds from all the everyday stress, there's something even better. 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

0: 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Hi, I'm Toast. This sounds so amazing. Like, everybody wants this. There's a billboard that said, get away from the everyday. It was for some resort. Doesn't that sound awesome? Like an escape when things get rough. There's one problem with that billboard, though. Is that at some point, you got to go back to the everyday and leave the escape. So how about this for a billboard? Strength for every day. Doesn't that sound good? You can have that strength to get through every single day, the hard ones, the exciting ones, with Jesus. 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That's follow to 41224.
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1: I've never seen a morning the sun forgot to rise, in every single detail you're faithful every time.

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0: 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You don't have a map for this. Just something to chew on.
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when a random stranger starts blabbing in your ear and they sit down right next to you, I want to react the same way Natalie did. 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Sometimes.

0: scraggly guy under the influence of something sat next to Natalie on the train. And he just started talking. And Natalie, of course, a stranger comes by and sits next to you. You're going to be nervous. You're going to be scared. And all of a sudden, this guy started to talk about his past. And how he was hurting. And he started to cry. And Natalie was hit with this thought of, whoa, Jesus died for this guy too. And so she sat and she listened to him and told him he was loved. And you know, just like Natalie was there for this hurting man on the train, God's there for you.
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Hi, my name's Toast. 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So you know what it does? 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It says, God, here you go. Making

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0: appreciating your graduates this morning. 651-631-5050. You can call or even text that number, whether it's kindergarten, grade school, high school, college, or got a master's degree. Tell us about your graduate this morning. Maybe you're ordering that cake at Costco for the big open house. Love to hear about that this morning.
1: My name is Kathy, and I myself just graduated. Yeah, I just graduated from the University of Minnesota.
2: And it's
1: a little scary.
2: Yep.
1: But I'm really excited for the future.
2: And they handed you that diploma on stage?
1: Well, they handed me an empty book, and I'm getting the diploma in the mail.
2: All my sons have had the same thing happen. I do know that, yes.
1: Yeah.
2: Well, when they handed you, let's back it up. I'll rewind the tape. How did it feel when they handed you the empty book?
1: I felt really proud of myself.
0: All right. Yay.
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0: Hey, welcome. Maybe you remember the moment the doctor said the words you never wanted to hear, or the phone call that came in the middle of the night. Maybe it was standing beside a hospital bed, or simply waking up to the heavy realization that someone you love is gone. Grief has a way of stealing the air from our lungs. We wonder, how do I do this? How do I move forward? Will life ever feel light again? If we've lived more than a minute, we know that loving deeply always carries risk. We can't control outcomes. We can't shield our hearts from every blow. And sometimes we find ourselves standing in what feels like Heartbreak Valley. It says that in Hosea chapter 2, verse 16, from the Message. It's the Message translation. I will turn Heartbreak Valley into acres of hope. Life has valleys filled with painful memories and long shadows. The temptation is to sit down and give up, letting the tears carry us deeper into the dark. But God said He's not willing for you to stay there. He gently nudges us to rise and take one small step forward. He shines His light so we can begin to see the acres of hope that we desperately needed. It's not an easy walk out of Heartbreak Valley. It takes prayer. It takes surrender. It takes choosing trust over control. But little by little, hope blooms again. So brush yourself off, beautiful one, even if your hands are trembling, and take one step toward the light. Maybe that's right now, today. You don't have to sprint. Just start walking. God's already ahead of you, turning valleys into acres of hope. Lord, You are our first love, the one who shines light into our darkest valleys and leads us toward hope. We trust You, Father God. Amen.
1: Mercy Me, coming back.
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She wrote a song about it. Check it out.

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Do you ever feel like life is just going a little bit too fast and your to-do list is an endless list? Well, I just read that intentional living starts with small habits. Prayer before scrolling, rest before burnout, gratitude over negativity, boundaries instead of overwhelm. 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Sometimes peace grows through small daily choices that keep pointing your heart back to what matters most.

0: Hi, Keith. This is Renee calling from Rochester. I want to share that I'm just so very thankful for my husband. A little over 10 years ago, I lost an abusive relationship with my, he's 11 now, but he was 10 months old at the time. And that first year on my own was really hard, and I really struggled with PTSD and anxiety and just mental health. And I had completely sworn off that I was never going to get married and nobody was good enough for Gavin and I. And when I was not even looking for anything, he kind of plopped himself right in my life. And we got married in October of 2015, and a week later I was rebaptized, and he helped me turn my life back to Jesus after I just kind of blamed God for everything that had happened. And we have 5 beautiful kids together. He helped get me through nursing school, and he's amazing.
1: What do you say to God during all this? What would you say to him?
0: Just for the grace to forgive myself for those thoughts that I had in my head, and for being able to forgive myself for hating God during that time in my life, and just for the ability to learn to love myself and love life again.
1: You were treated horribly.
0: Yeah, it was really bad.
1: I'm thankful God has restored your life and put your feet back on solid ground. And why don't you give props to your husband?
0: Sean, I love you so very much.
2: Okay. I'm about to...

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was trying to figure out how I could invite a listener, you know, like you guys encourage us to do. And I thought, what's that look like, Lord? And yesterday my mother-in-law called and she was telling me about a great story, how someone paid for her meal. And I was like, really? They do that on my radio station, KTIS. And she said, really? How do you get to that? And so then God just made it so easy for me. I'm like, tune in for

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0: It is Thankful Thursday.
1: Hey, good morning, Keith. My name is Miranda.
0: Hi, Miranda. And welcome.
1: Hi, good morning. Say, I'm calling in for Thankful Thursday.
0: Yeah, Miranda, what do you have?
1: Oh, my goodness. So, 2005, I was diagnosed with MS. 2018, it flared up and left me paralyzed and told I was never going to walk again.
0: Miranda, you've got to be kidding me.
1: After like intense physical therapy, I was blessed with the ability to use my legs again. And then you fast forward, I was in a really bad relationship, ended badly. COVID happened. And then my son was diagnosed with cancer.
0: Oh, my goodness. Wow.
1: Single mom, went through that struggle. Yeah. He is now cancer-free. Make-A-Wish left us with a trip to Hawaii back in November.
0: Oh, my gosh.
1: And I met a really good Christian man. And then to top it all off, I was just voted in as a deacon of my church.
0: Wow.
1: So my thankfulness, oh, my cup runs over. I'm so incredibly blessed.
0: Miranda, how did you keep the faith during those times?
1: So my days in the hospital when I was in a wheelchair, your station, there were certain songs that were just playing that encouraged me, and scripture and that moment that I knew I just needed to trust.
0: Yeah.
1: And everything changed.
0: Miranda,
1: and my life continued to change.
0: Well, I'm thankful for you and your life. I'm thankful for your heart. I've been reading in the Bible about the importance of our heart. And though our bodies may go through suffering, or, you know, eventually one day our body will waste away, our heart is being renewed day by day, and our spirit, right? And so that's what I hear from you, is the strength that God has given you in your heart, in your inner man, in your inner being.
1: Yeah.
0: That's what I feel. And so there has to have been a point in your life where you said, you know, I'm going to believe, you know, the scriptures, that I'm not going to fear, for God says he's with me. And, you know, in Isaiah, it says he'll strengthen you and help you and uphold you. And so
1: that is my verse.
0: Is that your verse? Isaiah 41:10.
1: That is my verse. Yeah.
0: I knew that. I could tell. Because how else can you be that resilient? Because, you know, I don't know that we can on our own, but with the Lord, hey, all things are possible.
1: Everything is.
0: You're an inspiration, Miranda. You really are.
1: Well, thank you, Keith. This station has just been amazing in our life. You know, I started with the 5-day challenge, and now it's been about 10 and a half years.
0: Praise God.
1: Never turn back.

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0: We love when you share your drive-through different stories. 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
1: So I was working drive-through at Culver's today, and I had a line of 10 cars back-to-back came for the person behind him with the drive-through difference. Hopefully that makes someone else's day a little bit better, but it sure made mine a lot better.

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0: Real friendship, real compassion.
1: And it's nice.
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0: decluttering your soul, decluttering your life. And sometimes it starts with decluttering your space. I've been showing Pam some pictures of how I'm decluttering around the house, and I have a ways to go. I have a ton to do. I need some help.
1: You're not alone, Keith.
0: Oh, I feel alone sometimes. Thomas said to me, hey, Dad, can we like get on with this project? You were always moving furniture. I'm trying to declutter. But what about decluttering your life, too? We're talking about that this morning.
1: Yeah, and professional organizers have chimed in and talk about things that they always toss from their homes to stay uncluttered. And here's some, it's really spurred me on. I just want to get home and get into some of the stuff in the kitchen. Okay, everyone has that cupboard. You open it and all of the plastic containers fall out.
0: Yep.
1: There's no way to organize them. Yes.
0: Yeah, lids are mismatched.
1: Well, an expert organizer says go through all of your empty Tupperware and bin containers and match the tops and the bottoms. Whatever doesn't have a match, whatever's damaged, must go.
0: Mm-hmm.
1: You have permission to get rid of it,
0: I know.
1: Right?
0: Yeah.
1: Greeting cards. This one drives me crazy.
0: Right.
1: Christmas cards and things like that.
0: I can't throw them out.
1: Well, one expert says if someone gives me a greeting card and simply signs their name at the bottom of what Hallmark wrote, I get rid of it. Mm-hmm. I said, thank you. It's a nice sentiment, but I don't need to keep it. And if the person wrote a personalized message, I may keep it for a little while, but ultimately we'll scan the card if I really love it and store it electronically. And then you can recycle those, okay?
2: It's a great way to do it.
1: Yeah. How many measuring cups and other, you know, spatulas and things do you have in that drawer of junk? Everyone has that drawer, right?
0: Right.
1: Reducing duplicates in the kitchen opens up space and makes it easier to find what you're looking for when cooking. I've got like a lemon juicer I've never used.
0: But you'll need it one day.
1: I'm going to donate it.
0: You're gonna need it.
1: I'm going to donate it.
0: Uh-huh.
1: And how about expired foods? This one gets me, but time goes by so fast. It seems like I just did it, but I'll go in the cupboard and find like a can from like 1999 or something like that.
0: Yeah.
1: That really takes up a lot of space. It's not healthy, so you have permission to let it go.
0: Mm-hmm.
1: Let it go. We haven't even gotten into the closets yet, but that's like your kitchen. But I love the Tupperware one.
0: That's right.
1: You can do that. And I always feel like I need to keep those to-go things, those nice plastic containers that you get at restaurants.
0: Yeah.
1: Like the Progressive commercial.
0: Throw them
1: recycle
0: out.
1: Them.
0: Recycle
1: them.
0: Yeah, that's
1: Don't
0: the way to go.
1: Them.
0: That's
1: Don't
0: the way to go. And you think about it, getting rid of items isn't a waste of money. The money was wasted kind of when you bought too much stuff. There's always stuff coming into the house, but never out of the house. So I'm working on switching that around a little bit. But same thing with our lives is to declutter your soul and your life. We've been talking about the eye is the lamp of the body this morning. So it's been good stuff.
1: I like it.
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Tell a friend about the hope and encouragement you hear in every song.

Well, if you're like me, sometimes life just doesn't make sense and you just can't put it all together. But what if someday you will? What if someday it will all make sense? Here's Lauren Daigle now for you on KTIS. Good morning.

0: Hi, Keith. This is Renee calling from Rochester. I want to share that I'm just so very thankful for my husband. A little over 10 years ago, I left an abusive relationship with my, he's 11 now, but he was 10 months old at the time. And that first year on my own was really hard, and I really struggled with PTSD and anxiety and just mental health. And I had completely sworn off that I was never going to get married and nobody was good enough for Gavin and I. And when I was not even looking for anything, he kind of plopped himself right in my life. And we got married in October of 2015, and a week later I was rebaptized, and he helped me turn my life back to Jesus after I just kind of blamed God for everything that had happened. And we have 5 beautiful kids together.
1: Wow.
0: He helped get me through nursing school, and he's amazing.
1: What do you say to God during all this? What would you say to him?
0: Just for the grace to forgive myself for those thoughts that I had in my head, and for being able to forgive myself for hating God during that time in my life, and just for the ability to learn to love myself and
1: love life again. Well, you were treated poorly. You were treated horribly.
0: Yeah, it was really bad.
1: I'm thankful God has restored your life and put your feet back on solid ground. And why don't you give props to your husband?
0: Sean, I love you so very much.

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Well, I just read that intentional living starts with small habits. Prayer before scrolling, rest before burnout, gratitude over negativity, boundaries instead of overwhelm. 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Sometimes peace grows through small daily choices that keep pointing your heart back to what matters most.

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0: Hey, welcome. Maybe you remember the moment the doctor said the words you never wanted to hear, or the phone call that came in the middle of the night. Maybe it was standing beside a hospital bed, or simply waking up to the heavy realization that someone you love is gone. Grief has a way of stealing the air from our lungs. We wonder, how do I do this? How do I move forward? Will life ever feel light again? If we've lived more than a minute, we know that loving deeply always carries risk. We can't control outcomes. We can't shield our hearts from every blow. And sometimes we find ourselves standing in what feels like Heartbreak Valley. It says that in Hosea chapter 2, verse 16, from the Message. It's the Message translation. I will turn Heartbreak Valley into acres of hope. Life has valleys filled with painful memories and long shadows. The temptation is to sit down and give up, letting the tears carry us deeper into the dark. But God said He's not willing for you to stay there. He gently nudges us to rise and take one small step forward. He shines His light so we can begin to see the acres of hope that we desperately needed. It's not an easy walk out of Heartbreak Valley. It takes prayer. It takes surrender. It takes choosing trust over control. But little by little, hope blooms again. So brush yourself off, beautiful one, even if your hands are trembling, and take one step toward the light. Maybe that's right now, today. You don't have to sprint. Just start walking. God's already ahead of you, turning valleys into acres of hope. Lord, You are our first love, the one who shines light into our darkest valleys and leads us toward hope. We trust You, Father God. Amen. The reason you listen.
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0: Hey.
1: Hey, good morning. I have a thankful Thursday today.
0: Awesome.
2: Yay.
1: So I have this little tiny puppy. He's just over a year old. And he ate an entire pack of that xylitol gum, right?
2: No.
0: Uh-oh.
1: He sure did. And I ended up, the long and short of it was, he spent a few days down at the Blue Pearl. My thankful Thursday is I am pulling in here to pick him up right now. Praise God. Because
2: we're celebrating. What's the little guy's? What's his name?
1: His name is Charlie. And here's the thing. Like, if I were at work and my son would have been at school, we would have gotten home later that day to a sick little dog and had no idea what was going on.
2: Oh, amen. And, you know, I think a big shout out to Blue Pearl, too, because they helped with our little Lily when she ran into some rat poison. They were amazing.
1: I told the doctor this morning, I said, I am so thankful for you guys and your service. And they literally were an answer to prayer.
2: That was divine intervention. Yay, Charlie.
1: It sure was. So that is my thankful Thursday. And I'm pulling in right now, and I'm so excited to see him. We met them.
0: And God's been good.
2: Great.
0: That's awesome. Well, if you want to share your story this morning, you can jump in, too. Keegan, you're taking the calls, right, this morning?
3: Yep, I'm on the phone.
0: All right, 651-631-5050.

0: 98.5 KATIS. What advice would you give to your younger self?
1: I would say I should have adopted the Rule 62, but I didn't know about it at that time. You know what Rule 62 means?
0: No.
1: Don't take yourself too serious. You can't do it, you know?
2: I'm calling about what I would say to my younger self.
0: Yeah, go ahead.
2: Keep fighting to come out stronger and to forgive and don't touch the bottle.
3: Hey, Keith, I used to be super shy, and I distinctly remember we were up camping and we were praying every night, like for the future and whatnot. And I was just so shy, I couldn't do it. I would go back and I would tell myself, don't be shy. He wants to listen to you. He's always wanted to listen to you. And just by sitting here not doing it, you're just delaying the inevitable.

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1: You're listening to Keith Stevens in the morning. It's a good morning. Wake up to
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3: Kickstart my heart and take my soul to the OR. 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

0: You know, sometimes the simplest things remind us that goodness really does last. On her 95th birthday, Pat DeRemer opened a greeting card that was already 81 years old. That card first came into her life back in 1944. Pat was 14, the new girl in Indianapolis during World War II, lonely, unsure, and far from home. But one classmate noticed her. Her name was Mary Wheaton, and that small act of kindness changed everything. The card itself was playful, a cartoon dog on the front, a dinosaur skeleton inside joking that Pat wouldn't be an old fossil for a long, long time. Pat loved it so much that she signed it and mailed it back to Mary for her birthday a month later. And just like that, a tradition was born. For 81 years, that same card has traveled back and forth twice a year, every year. It survived World War II, earned a Guinness World Record, and outlasted email, texting, and changing times. Pat once said, "We never planned it, it just happened, but every year it gave us a reason to call and talk. One small gesture, one friendship, decades of joy and fun. It's a beautiful reminder that kindness doesn't have an expiration date, and when we take time to care for one another, those small moments can become blessings that last a lifetime."
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0: Hey, good morning, my friend.
1: I have a little boy who's 2, and I'm a single mom, and he has Down syndrome. It was a life-changing event for me in so many ways because God really showed up in ways that I really didn't expect, and I'm so excited to share that with people on KTIS.
2: Karina, I mean, I think we're all melting just picturing you hugging him in your arms and holding him so close that you don't want to let him go.
1: I tell you what, God has come through in so many people that I just didn't expect, and I'm just waiting for the right time to talk about this because I know our listeners are just believers, and there was a storm that went through, and our house, our roof was like damaged, but we got more money back from the insurance than we expected, and there's so many things I could tell you.
2: Karina, you know, God's loved on you and has shown you his faithfulness. That's what this conversation is about. Celebrating how he's watched over your life, and you can't contain that.
1: Amen. Hello, Trey. I can't wait to pick you up. I love you.
2: And little Trey, when you pick him up, what's his reaction like?
1: Oh, you're making me cry. I can't even describe it. It's just so beautiful.
2: Karina, something tells me that God has given you little Trey to help you through life as well as a single mom. And I'll also say, and I shared this the day God brought me to KTIS, that I believe that God calls us to look beyond the disability to the heart and the soul of the person who's there. And nobody knows that better than the parent of a special needs child. And I do believe that they are angels sent by God above to you and to me. And you have a precious gift there in Trey. And I am so glad that you get to be his mom.

0: Being a parent brings new challenges every day.
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1: 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Marriage was a joy. It just flowed. We had trust, fun, love, tons of laughs. I hope you do too in your marriage. Oftentimes we hear the negative things about marriage, but I want to share with you the positive. Sue and I laugh together more than anything else. Our kids remember it well. We were always laughing about something. Every single summer we go to our favorite patio restaurant outdoor and we'd tell stories. I know we'd sit there at the table and we'd like high five each other because we would laugh and laugh. We'd laugh so hard we cried. It was common for us. I wonder, have you ever laughed so hard that you couldn't stop? One time we were with our son on a college tour following around the campus and we found something so funny that we both couldn't stop laughing. We had to leave the entire college tour with the parents and the students, including our son, going on without us throughout the rest of the tour. The same thing would sometimes happen in church. We'd have uncontrollable laughter in the dreaded silence. And we'd have to exit the service. Sorry to tell you folks, but it's true. We would get silly a lot of the times and we would just laugh. You know, the Bible says a cheerful heart is good medicine, but a crushed spirit dries up the bones. So as Sue and I got up from that sunny table out on that beautiful July summer's day, under the red umbrella at the patio restaurant, two older gentlemen were sitting next to us and stopped us and they said, "Thank you." And I said, "For what?" They said, "For your laughter. We haven't seen anything like this in a long, long time. You guys just laughing, married together with your happiness. It was a delight to watch you. It was unexpected for us, and we had so much fun just watching you. You made our day at the patio a complete pleasure. Thank you so much." Well, imagine our surprise. We were like, whoa, wow. We had no idea that our fun and laughter changed the entire atmosphere. I guess we made an impact on those guys without even knowing. Maybe that's the joy of marriage.
2: Things are getting real. Jesus, take the wheel. Only way I'm getting to the other side.

0: do it.
1: Oh, thank you, God, for this beautiful day. Hey, I'm Pam, and let's pray it up. Father God, thank you again for this beautiful day, and I pray for freedom today and every day from overthinking and mental exhaustion. My mind sometimes becomes filled with endless worries, imagined problems, and fear about situations that I can't control. Help me stop replaying conversations, mistakes, and worst-case scenarios over and over in my thoughts. 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Fill my heart with peace and calm every anxious thought within me. 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Let my mind become a place of faith and clarity and emotional balance instead of stress and confusion. I declare that anxiety and overthinking will not control my thoughts today. Thank you for giving me peace that quiets every storm inside of me. In Jesus' name, amen.

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0: decluttering your soul, decluttering your life. And sometimes it starts with decluttering your space. I've been showing Pam some pictures of how I'm decluttering around the house, and I have a ways to go. I have a ton to do. I need some help.
1: You're not alone, Keith. Oh,
0: I feel alone sometimes. Thomas said to me, hey, Dad, can we like get on with this project? You were always moving furniture. I'm trying to declutter. But what about decluttering your life, too? We're talking about that this morning.
1: Yeah, and professional.

0: organizers have chimed in and talk about things that they always toss from their homes to stay uncluttered. And it's really spurred me on. I just want to get home and get into some of the stuff in the kitchen. Okay, everyone has that cupboard. You open it and all of the plastic containers fall out.
1: Yep.
0: There's no way to organize them. Yes.
1: Yeah, lids are mismatched.
0: Well, an expert organizer says go through all of your empty Tupperware and bin containers and match the tops and the bottoms. Whatever doesn't have a match, whatever's damaged, must go.
1: Mm-hmm.
0: You have permission to get rid of it, right?
2: Yeah.
0: Greeting cards. This one drives me crazy.
2: Right.
0: Christmas cards and things like that.
2: I can't throw them out.
0: Well, one expert says if someone gives me a greeting card and simply signs their name at the bottom of what Hallmark wrote, I get rid of it. Mm-hmm. I said, thank you. It's a nice sentiment, but I don't need to keep it. And if the person wrote a personalized message, I may keep it for a little while, but ultimately we'll scan the card if I really love it and store it electronically. And then you can recycle those, okay?
2: It's a great way to do it.
0: Yeah. How many measuring cups and other, spatulas and things do you have in that drawer of junk? Everyone has that drawer, right?
1: Right.
0: Reducing duplicates in the kitchen opens up space and makes it easier to find what you're looking for when cooking. I've got a lemon juicer I've never used.
1: But you'll need it one day.
0: I'm going to donate
1: it.
0: I'm going to donate it.
1: Uh-huh.
0: And how about expired foods? This one gets me, but time goes by so fast. It seems like I just did it, but I'll go in the cupboard and find a can from 1999 or something like that.
2: Yeah.
0: That really takes up a lot of space. It's not healthy, so you have permission to let it go.
1: Mm-hmm.
0: Let it go. We haven't even gotten into the closets yet, but that's your kitchen. But I love the Tupperware one.
1: That's right.
0: You can do that. And I always feel like I need to keep those to-go things, those nice plastic containers that you get at restaurants.
2: Yeah.
0: Like the Progressive commercial.
2: Throw them
0: Recycle
2: out.
0: Them.
2: Recycle
0: them.
2: Yeah, that's
0: Don't
2: the way
0: keep
2: to go.
0: Them.
2: That's
0: Don't
2: the way
0: keep
2: to go.
0: Them.
1: And you think about it, getting rid of items isn't a waste of money. The money was wasted kind of when you bought too much stuff. There's always stuff coming into the house, but never out of the house. So I'm working on switching that around a little bit. But same thing with our lives is to declutter your soul and your life. We've been talking about the eye is the lamp of the body this morning. So it's been good stuff.
0: I like it.
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0: Hey.
1: Hey, good morning. I have a thankful Thursday today.
0: Awesome.
2: Yay.
1: So I have this little tiny puppy. He's just over a year old. And he ate an entire pack of that xylitol gum, right?
2: No.
0: Uh-oh.
1: He sure did. And I ended up, the long and short of it was, he spent a few days down at the Blue Pearl. My thankful Thursday is I am pulling in here to pick him up right now. Praise God. Because
2: we're celebrating. What's the little guy's, what's his name?
1: His name is Charlie. And here's the thing. Like, if I were at work and my son would have been at school, we would have gotten home later that day to a sick little dog and had no idea what was going on.
2: Oh, amen. And, you know, I think a big shout out to Blue Pearl, too, because they helped with our little Lily when she ran into some rat poison. They were amazing.
1: I told the doctor this morning, I said, I am so thankful for you guys and your service. And they literally were an answer to prayer.
2: That was divine intervention. Yay,
1: it
2: Charlie.
1: Sure was. You. It sure was. So that is my thankful Thursday. And I'm pulling in right now, and I'm so excited to see him. We met them.
2: Aww.
0: And God's been good.
2: Great.
0: That's awesome. Well, if you want to share your story this morning, you can jump in, too. Keegan, you're taking the calls, right, this morning?
3: Yep, I'm on the phone.
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1: Thank you for all your work at KTIS. 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
0: Real encouragement. Real hope.
1: You're doing it, so you're an inspiration. Thank you.
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0: 98.5 KTIS with me, Keith Stevens, in the morning. And Dawn, where are you driving this morning?
1: I am driving to Rochester with my daughter, Danielle, who I've spoken to you before about having gone through Teen Challenge. And she is going to be signing the lease on her very own first apartment.
0: Wow. Congratulations. That's got to be such a feeling of accomplishment and of a whole new precipice, a whole new view of life for you guys.
1: Yes, it is.
0: How do you
1: we
0: feel?
1: Are so excited. I feel really, really excited. I have never actually lived on my own before, so this is a whole new adventure for me, but God has been opening paths left and right to let me know that this was the right decision to do, and I am just so, so, so immensely blessed.
0: Yeah. If anyone is in Christ, he's a new creation. The old is gone. The new has come. This is a new day for you. And I love that you're doing it as mother and daughter. What does this mean for you, Mom?
1: It has just been amazing. I've had her with me for 2 weeks while we were getting the apartment. And just seeing the changes that have occurred through Teen Challenge. And she's such an amazing woman now. Yeah. She was before, but it's even better now.
0: Dawn, what are you looking forward to most as you begin this new life? And your daughter, what if you put her on for a moment, what are you looking forward to most?
1: Something that I'm looking forward to most is just having my own space for once, you know, and just seeing how the Lord is going to continue to work in my life, even outside of Minnesota Adult Teen Challenge.
0: Yeah. Well, congratulations. You had to persist and stay strong. How did you do it?
1: It wasn't easy, but once I started making that personal one-on-one relationship with the Lord, all the pieces started falling into place.
0: What advice do you have for somebody who is listening now who's struggling with addiction in their life?
1: It is okay to ask for help. You don't need to be ashamed of it. It is a disease. And places like Minnesota Adult Teen Challenge are sitting there waiting for you to come and just surrender to the Lord.
0: Yeah. Well, Father God, I thank you in this day for the great news of this one who is called. They celebrate their new place in the journey with you. The Lord, you have brought them to the precipice. You put their feet on solid ground. You've given her hind speed on high places, like Habakkuk says. And you've been able to give her vision to see who she can become through you with Christ as her Savior. We thank you, God. In Jesus' name, and for her mom, too, who have walked this journey together, we thank you for the freedom. If anyone is in Christ, they're a new creation. And for freedom, Christ has set her free. We celebrate in Jesus' name. And everybody said, amen.
1: Amen.
0: Well, you guys have a great day, okay?
1: We will. Thank you.
2: Bye. Sometimes.

0: 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Hey, what are you up to?
1: I went through the drive-thru at McDonald's and did the drive-thru difference. Saw a big truck pull up behind me and I thought, okay, I'm going to buy there. And I spent a whole $2.36 on them. But as I was pulling out the lady cat out of the car, she ran up to me and she started crying. Of course, I started crying. Her dad was on hospice and they had just taken a break and they just came to McDonald's to get two hash browns. It was incredible.
0: Isn't that something? It's not about the hash browns. It's about sharing Jesus at the drive-thru. Whether it's the KTIS drive-thru difference, paying for the person behind you, or just telling someone about your radio station, KTIS. 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
1: Some time ago, a man punished his 5-year-old daughter for wasting a roll of expensive gold wrapping paper. Money was really tight, and he became even more upset when his little girl used the gold paper to decorate a box to give to somebody. The little girl brought the gift box to her dad the next morning and said, "Daddy, this is for you." Well, the father was embarrassed by his earlier overreaction, but his anger flared up again when he found the box was empty. He spoke to her in a harsh manner. "Don't you know, young lady, when you give somebody a present, there's supposed to be something inside the package?" The little girl looked up at him with tears in her eyes and said, "Oh, Daddy, it's not empty. I blew kisses in it until it was full." The father was crushed. He fell on his knees, put his arms around his little girl, and begged her to forgive him for his unnecessary anger. An accident took the life of that little child a short time later, and it's told that the father kept that gold box by his bed for all the years of his life. And in a very real sense, each of us as human beings has been given a golden box filled with unconditional love and kisses from our children, friends, family, and God. There's no more precious possession anyone could hold. And so whenever that father was discouraged and faced a difficult problem in his life, even in his older years, he would open up that box and take out an imaginary kiss and remember the love of the child who put it there.

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0: Hi, Keith. This is Renee calling from Rochester. I want to share that I'm just so very thankful for my husband. A little over 10 years ago, I left an abusive relationship with he's 11 now, but he was 10 months old at the time. And that first year on my own was really hard, and I really struggled with PTSD and anxiety and just mental health. And I had completely sworn off that I was never going to get married, and nobody was good enough for Gavin and I. And when I was not even looking for anything, he kind of plopped himself right in my life, and we got married in October of 2015, and a week later I was rebaptized, and he helped me turn my life back to Jesus after.
1: Wow.
0: I just kind of blamed God for everything that had happened, and we have 5 beautiful kids together.
1: Wow.
0: He helped get me through nursing school, and yeah, he's amazing.
1: What do you say to God during all this? What would you say to him?
0: Just for the grace to forgive myself for those thoughts that I had in my head, and for being able to forgive myself for hating God during that time in my life, and just for the ability to learn to love myself and love life again. And
1: you were treated horribly.
0: Yeah, it was really bad.
1: I'm thankful God has restored your life and put your feet back on solid ground. And why don't you give props to your husband?
0: Sean, I love you so very much.

0: is 98.5 KTIS. Oh, time for the kids. I know you wait for it.
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much to be thankful for.

0: decluttering your soul, decluttering your life. And sometimes it starts with decluttering your space. I've been showing Pam some pictures of how I'm decluttering around the house, and I have a ways to go. I have a ton to do. I need some help.
1: You're not alone, Keith.
0: Oh, I feel alone sometimes. Thomas said to me, hey, Dad, can we like get on with this project? You were always moving furniture. I'm trying to declutter. But what about decluttering your life, too? We're talking about that this morning.
1: Yeah, and professional organizers have chimed in and talk about things that they always toss from their homes to stay uncluttered. And here's some, it's really spurred me on. I just want to get home and get into some of the stuff in the kitchen. Okay, everyone has that cupboard. You open it and all of the plastic containers fall out.
0: Yep.
1: There's no way to organize them. Yes.
0: Yeah, lids are mismatched.
1: Well, an expert organizer says go through all of your empty Tupperware and bin containers and match the tops and the bottoms. Whatever doesn't have a match, whatever's damaged, must go.
0: Mm-hmm.
1: You have permission to get rid of it, right?
0: Yeah.
1: Greeting cards. This one drives me crazy.
0: Right.
1: Christmas cards and things like that.
0: I can't throw them out.
1: Well, one expert says if someone gives me a greeting card and simply signs their name at the bottom of what Hallmark wrote, I get rid of it. Mm-hmm. I said, thank you. It's a nice sentiment, but I don't need to keep it. And if the person wrote a personalized message, I may keep it for a little while, but ultimately we'll scan the card if I really love it and store it electronically. And then you can recycle those, okay?
2: It's a great way to do it.
1: Yeah. How many measuring cups and other, you know, spatulas and things do you have in that drawer of junk? Everyone has that drawer, right?
0: Right.
1: Reducing duplicates in the kitchen opens up space and makes it easier to find what you're looking for when cooking. I've got like a lemon juicer I've never used.
0: But you'll need it one day.
1: I'm going to donate
0: it.
1: I'm going to donate it.
0: Uh-huh.
1: And how about expired foods? This one gets me, but time goes by so fast. It seems like I just did it, but I'll go in the cupboard and find like a can from like 1999 or something like that.
0: Yeah.
1: That really takes up a lot of space. It's not healthy. So you have permission to let it go.
0: Mm-hmm.
1: Let it go. We haven't even gotten into the closets yet, but that's like your kitchen. But I love the Tupperware one.
0: That's right.
1: You can do that. And I always feel like I need to keep those to-go things, those nice plastic containers that you get at restaurants.
0: Yeah.
1: Like the Progressive commercial.
0: Throw them
1: recycle
0: out.
1: Them.
0: Recycle
1: them.
0: Yeah, that's
1: Don't
0: the way
1: keep
0: to go.
1: Them.
0: That's
1: Don't
0: the way
1: keep
0: to go. And you think about it, getting rid of items isn't a waste of money. The money was wasted kind of when you bought too much stuff. There's always stuff coming into the house, but never out of the house. So
1: mm-hmm.
0: I'm working on switching that around a little bit. But same thing with our lives is to declutter your soul and your life. We've been talking about the eye is the lamp of the body this morning. So it's been good stuff.
1: I like
0: good
1: it.
0: Stuff.
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It's been said that reckless words pierce like a sword, but the words of wisdom bring healing. Little Chloe was born with a disability a few years ago. The doctor performed surgery to try to correct the defect in the spine, but was unsuccessful. He was one of the best surgeons in the country, but his bedside manner was not very good. After the surgery, the doctor came to the room to tell the parents that little Chloe wouldn't ever be able to walk. The mom asked the doctor what kind of shoes they should buy for her. He looked at her and said, "Don't bother." He closed the door and walked out. Well, months went by and Chloe's parents decided to find a new doctor, one with another opinion, and they did. The Bible says that death and life are in the power of the tongue, and this young family was looking for life. And so the door to the doctor's office closed, the new doctor came in, sat down, just one-on-one with the parents, and unfortunately concluded the same prognosis that little Chloe would never walk. The parents hung their heads in despair, bewildered, and upset. Maybe you've been there in your own life when the news came back unfavorable for you or a family member. What can you do? Well, just before the doctor left, Chloe's mom asked what kind of shoes should they buy for her little girl. The doctor stopped and turned, and he said, "Buy her the prettiest pink shoes you can find with purple laces and put them on her every single day."

0: heart after God's own.
1: Keith Stevens is keeping it real.
0: Just the way that you welcome people in, and you know, I've heard people crying on the air with you, and I've heard people, you know, just jumping for joy on the air with you, and you're just right there with them. That's really what God calls us to do.
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Hey, with the summertime here, it's fun to think about fishing and canoeing and swimming and all those good things that maybe you do up north in the summer. A story about reflecting and you can't step in the same river twice is coming up in 10 minutes. I really can't wait to share it with you. I hope you'll be here.

98.5 KTIS. Well, I'm Keith Stevens. It's been said that no man ever steps in the same river twice, for it's not the same river, and he's not the same man. Every single summer, I go back to the same river. I guess I'm a guy of tradition. Maybe you do the same thing. Maybe you go back to the same place. I find reassurance in seeing the same friends, driving down the same roads, visiting the same trading post along the way. Oh, those summer days. And following the old gravel road for miles until we see that deep blue river. Those uncharted waters. Waters that rise and fall, sometimes high, sometimes low. Kind of a new discovery every single year. But perhaps, like me, your family has shifted. Kids are now adults. Some parents, some important relatives are no longer with us. Families have blended now, or maybe you lost your spouse, or you're separated, maybe by no choice of your own. Somehow you find yourself in the middle of a transition, even right now, and unknowingly, like the river that's constantly changing, your family has changed, grown up, or they've moved on. And not unlike a river whose water is never the same. Your family is different than it used to be. Well, I'm discovering that you can go back to the same places, but you can never really go back. Just like you can't step in the same river twice or jump in the same lake. It's the same lake, I guess, but the river is always moving and changing. We keep evolving, growing, changing, and overcoming the rushing rapids of life's greatest challenges. What about you? You cannot stop the river. You cannot stop time. Time waits for no one. It slips by. I think of my mom, who's now in heaven, how we would walk together and fish along the shoreline. No agenda, not a care in the world. My mom was a gem, a great friend, a loving mom. Maybe you and your mom are close as well. So last summer, as I stood on an old wood splintered gray dock and I reflected, I find there's a longing in my soul and in all of our hearts, really, to simply belong, to belong to something, something deeper, something more meaningful than just ourselves. I think that's why we go back to the same places that we used to go to belong to one another, and most of all, to belong to God, to experience Him in His creation, to understand the depth of what it means to be alive, to have breath, and to be still and know that He is God. To understand that God knew you, listen, He knew you and formed you before the foundation of the world. There are people who do not know that. They're walking around today, they have no idea that God knew them and called them by name before the foundation of the world. Psalm 139. So in my heart, there is a longing to know my purpose, maybe for you as well, now more than ever, to know your destiny. Some say, well, you can't possibly know that, but I say that you can. And so as dusk settled in and I stood on that dock, I sensed God's nudging to me, saying, seek and you will find me when you seek me with all your heart. What about you? Do you feel Him telling you that this morning? And so you wait in the stillness, in the calm, in the darkness, seeking, praying, and listening. I encourage you to do that. World is so busy. There's so much pulling at you. It's a different day now than it was when you were growing up. And so as I stepped away off into the distance off that dock, I could hear the rapids and the river rushing down over the rocks across the bay as the cool night air settled in and the crickets would chirp, rather, and a sign that summer was ending. And so the river will not be the same tomorrow as I paddled on the next day and as I voyaged into the daylight the next morning. And it's the same with you and me. God is at work, always moving in our hearts, evolving us. His rivers of living water flowing out of us will be fresh and new when you seek Him with all of your heart. So I'm learning to keep returning to Him in the same way I return to that river, which I'll do again this summer, knowing that God will give me beauty for ashes and joy for my morning. And so I paddle on.

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0: 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So speak life, speak
1: 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It's so freeing when you realize you don't have to be strong enough. You just have to stay close to the one who is.

0: It's easy to look at someone and create a story that they've got it all together. Nothing's ever hard for them. 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That's why it's so important. 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
1: Jen, hi. My name is Linda. My husband Bob and I are celebrating our 48th wedding anniversary. I would just love it if you guys would pray for us to make it at least to 50 years. But I love my husband so much. He was placed right across the street from me when I was a child. So I've known him almost my whole life. And I love him more and more every day.
2: Oh, that is so sweet.
1: Thank you. And he's off at work right now, but I think he's listening to KTIS.
2: I love that you're in the finish line at this point, 48 years together, 50. It's in the forefront. And Lord, we thank you. We celebrate this union that you've brought this sweet couple together. And what a testament to you through the ups and downs of life that you stabilize them. You give them strength and you guide their steps. And may their story be an inspiration to others hoping to make it 48, 50, even longer. Lord, all glory to you. In Jesus' name, amen.
1: Amen.
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God has a tendency of picking up a nobody to become a somebody in front of everybody without asking anybody. 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
1: Hello, my name is Jen.
2: Hi, my name is Victoria. I'm 12 years old. So one time, me and my mom, we were driving home from my piano practice through 98.5 KPFS in the background, and me and my mom were just talking about, like, school life. At that time, I didn't have a lot of, like, friends because my best friend had got homeschooled, and, like, I could never find, like, a friend that I could sit with at lunch or, like, have, like, a partner in class. And then I started crying because it was just so overwhelming. Mm. And then when you guys had your guys' like in-between talk, someone was talking and they were like, God can help us the most littlest thing. And that made me super happy and like it made my faith even stronger. So now a little bit later, I found a really good friend, Christian. She's really nice to me. I sit with her at lunch and we just are real good friends now.
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2: Every office has that person who likes to send emails with the red exclamation mark. They send it highly urgent, highly important. You read it, you don't get what's so highly urgent about it at all. Maybe that's why Microsoft created a feature that I just discovered. Right next to the red exclamation mark, you can send emails with the green exclamation mark, notating that your email is low importance. Which begs the question, why even send the email in the first place? I have no idea, but I'm having so much fun sending lots of them to my coworkers. Try it. Let me know how it goes. It's the little things, you know?
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1: Cannot thank our friends at Corcoran Crossroads Marketplace enough, but here's a try. They blast 98.5 KTIS. 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

God's word says to make allowance for each other's faults and forgive anyone who offends you. Remember, the Lord forgave you, so you must forgive others.

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1: It's a lot of pressure when you feel like it all depends on you and you've got to have it all figured out. And Heavenly Father, I'm guessing the graduates are feeling that, class of 2026, with their whole futures ahead of them. I pray that you would release that burden and instead just replace it with your perfect peace. They've worked so hard to get to this point, and I pray that they would trust that you, the one with the eternal track record, can guide their steps, can lead them in the way that they should go. I thank you for their hard work and the great things that are going to happen in the Twin Cities because of them, because of your work in them and through them. Would you refresh them, Lord? Help them to enjoy this season and help them to trust you with whatever you have next. In Jesus' name, amen.
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0: 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So speak
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Renee is a rideshare, Uber and Lyft. She's a rideshare driver. She will play 98.5 KTIS, and she's always amazed when her riders mention how much better they feel because of the songs. You can do that too. I mean, whether you're a rideshare driver or not, it's as simple as you telling a friend about 98.5 KTIS and then letting God do the rest. Hey!

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1: 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That's all I put in the subject line of an email to my friend. And it's all I put in the body of the email that I sent to my friend. Because I feel, I guess one of those things, you can't say it enough. There's no such thing. And there's no such thing as hearing it too much. And friend, I hope that you feel the love from all your friends, myself included. 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
2: 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I'm 12 years old. So one time me and my mom, we were driving home from my piano practice through 98.5 KPS in the background, and me and my mom were just talking about like school life. At that time, I didn't have a lot of like friends because my best friend had got homeschooled, and like I could never find like a friend that I could sit with at lunch or like have like a partner in class. And then I started crying because it was just so overwhelming. Mm. And then when you guys had your guys' like in between talks, someone was talking and they were like, God can help us the most littlest thing. And that made me super happy, and like it made my faith even stronger. So now, a little bit later, I found a really good friend, Christian. She's really nice to me. I sit with her at lunch, and we just are real good friends now.
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1: There's a simple way that you can make a difference in others' lives. Yeah, even right now. God's word says anxiety weighs down the heart, but a kind word cheers it up.

forever. Drifter disappeared one hot day in July. They searched everywhere. Posted flyers all over town. Weeks went by with no sign of him, and the family started planning a small memorial. Then, neighborhood kids playing near a construction site heard faint meowing coming from a storm drain. They told the family, who rushed over and started digging through the drain cover, and there he was. Drifter had somehow survived all that time underground. And with food, water, and a lot of love, he made a full recovery, thanks to some curious kids that cared enough to look out for their neighbor. And that's why Minnesota's nice.

0: righteousness. Oh God, how I need you.
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2: A reminder of how fast time flies. It's your number of the day coming up. Jesus honors bold faith. Like when he was walking on the water, one of his followers who was in a boat that Jesus was walking towards, he says, "Can I come out on the water?" And Jesus says the craziest thing. He says, "Come." He knew that Peter would sink eventually, but he also knew that he'd be right there to catch him. So Peter steps out anyway, not perfectly, but faithfully. And if you know the rest of the story, he looks around and sees the winds and the waves and gets worried and starts sinking. But I don't want to focus on that. I want to focus on the fact that he took that step on the water of faith. Because of that, he's the only person besides Jesus to ever walk on water. And there are things in your life right now that feel impossible. Maybe you're waiting until you feel ready or confident or perfect. But Jesus is not asking you to do any of that. He's not asking for perfect. He's asking for a step. Because even if you stumble, he's still there. And on the other side of that step, there is something miraculous waiting for you.

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1: Percent done with the year. And the older you get, the faster time goes. They say, what, the days are long, but the years are short? I was just talking to my coworker the other day about how we're so busy, you know, with our kids and the stages of life they're in. And I just made the joke of, you know, your life is busy and then you die. And that's the truth. You'll never not be busy. So how do you avoid being over busy, overworked? It's about priorities. And if you've never made Jesus a priority in your life, here's the good news. It's never too late to start right now.
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Hey, I'm Andy, and it looks like you've got a text from God. You're not condemned. In Christ, your past no longer defines you. My Spirit has set you free from the grip of sin and death. You are forgiven, restored, and fully alive.

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1: Hey, thanks so much for listening while you run errands. 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
1: Ooh, what's on the grocery list? I'm thinking some steaks, burgers. I'm already in Memorial Day grill mode.
2: I don't know. 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I'm winging it.
1: Aren't we all? 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
1: Angela's second chance at love was also a second chance at life. The reason why I think it's going to make you smile. That's next.
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1: They open their home when a child needs it most. They give love in moments that feel uncertain. And they help kids feel safe and be a kid again. 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
1: Angela promised herself she'd never love again. It's hard to blame her after losing her beloved companion to cancer. But then she met Happy, who had been looking for love for 10 years with no success. They hit it off right away, and now Happy, which is a 14-year-old husky, by the way, has a forever home. He went from a 6-foot by 3-foot kennel to a real house. 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He has not just one, but 2 pillows. And because Angela opened her heart again, the most important thing Happy has is real love.
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Maybe you've been going through the motions for years, pretending like you follow Jesus, but you really don't even know what the first step looks like. 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
1: There's a simple way that you can make a difference in others' lives. Yeah, even right now. God's word says anxiety weighs down the heart, but a kind word cheers it up.
2: That's right.

0: Leslie, do you have a Minnesota Nice story?
1: Oh my heavens, do I ever. My surgeons at Twin Cities Orthopedic, just above and beyond. I mean, where else do you find surgeons who will pray with you before surgery? My prosthetist who works on, I'm a bilateral amputee, who goes above and beyond, who followed me to two hospitals to make sure I had the right fitting legs, and to neighbors who drive me to appointments and buy groceries and make sure I'm okay.
0: Wow, it seems like there's a lot of people that are helping you.
1: A lot of people to keep this old girl on her feet.
0: And that's why Minnesota's nice.

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0: Amanda, what's one little habit that's made a difference in your life?
1: Listening to KTIS. All of you guys are amazing, and the music. I just went through breast cancer, and this was a big deal to have KTIS.
0: I bet you got a friend that's going through something, too, that you know they need Jesus, and they need the reminders that Jesus is in control that you hear in every single song on KTIS. 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
1: Following God shouldn't burn you out. The secret? It's in one word. Jesus says it to you. If you abide in me, I'll abide in you. Abiding is a constant connection. Like if you have an old cell phone that you just need to leave plugged in, or it just drains like that. You are in Christ. And you don't have to try to get there. You simply agree to say, Jesus, I'm going to constantly depend on you. And so in every moment of your day, you just have to turn over and over. Whenever you start going down paths that seem tiring and you're trying to do things on your own with your own abilities, your own resources, and even pride that says, I can do this on my own, God. We can't. That's okay. And today, as your to-do list and the expectations of others and your responsibilities continue to wear you down and drain you, abiding in Jesus is the opposite of all that. So right now, the best thing you can do is accept that you can't do anything without him. Turn to him and trust him.
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1: good news.
0: On more than one occasion in God's word, Jesus tells his followers to become like little children. See, Jesus wants you and me to come to him just as we are, not someone we're trying to be or we think that we need to be. And aren't kids great at that? Just ignoring any social cues, any situation, they just start blurting out what they want and what they think of any situation they're in. And you can be like that with your Heavenly Father too, by saying, hey God, I'm coming to you imperfect, broken, and hurting. And I trust you to take the pieces of my life and make it whole.

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1: It's the latest movement that people that try it say it will change your life. Gen Z is discovering something that they probably never had before. And honestly, if you think about it, maybe it's been a long time since you and I have had it too. They're calling it silent walking, where you leave your phone at home, so you're not listening to the app, even to the station, which I'll allow so you can try it. No podcast, no nothing like that. And this one Gen Zer said, I started doing it, and at first, I had a lot of anxiety. The first 2 minutes were mayhem. And then all of a sudden she said, you start to hear yourself. And I think more importantly, you ever read in the Bible the way that God spoke to so many people? It was just in those quiet whispers. You might hear God more, too.

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1: But because of your gifts of support at myktis.com, you're lifting them up with the right song at the right time.

For years, Kayla white-knuckled joy under her own strength, ignoring the reality beneath which today, she says, Andy, I recognize as deep sadness. Does that sound familiar to you? Well, this is how Kayla found hope. She says, it's Jesus. He's given me the freedom. Acknowledge the sadness. Give it air, space, light. She says, Jesus has been my refuge to process old emotions and fears and learn to process new emotions. And it's not perfect. Life isn't. She says, sometimes I feel stuck in depression, but I believe that God is a healer and that he is fighting my battles. So there's no more hiding. And you don't have to hide anymore either. If you want to find out more about a relationship with Jesus that wants to take all of your past hurts and pains and the things you're going through right now and give you a new hope and a new future, it starts by texting the word follow to 41224. Follow to 41224. To follow Jesus and give him all the stuff you've been holding on to way too long.

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1: If you are constantly late for things, you might be falling into a trap that you can actually avoid and level up your life. 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
1: God, we seek it. We crave it, your peace and your prosperity. We know that you have put us here in the Twin Cities for such a time as this. And so I don't know, God, what each one of our roles are in the Twin Cities right now. But I know you've called each one of us to be the light. To be a light shining in the darkness. The light parts don't need light, it's the dark places. So whether that's our hearts right now, God, or our community, wherever there's darkness, God, use us to be the light, to be your light, to shine your light, so that more find you and find hope and find joy.

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1: There's a simple way that you can make a difference in others' lives. Yeah, even right now. God's word says anxiety weighs down the heart, but a kind word cheers it up.

0: their cat forever.
1: Drifter disappeared one hot day in July. They searched everywhere. Posted flyers all over town. Weeks went by with no sign of him, and the family started planning a small memorial. Then, neighborhood kids playing near a construction site heard faint meowing coming from a storm drain. They told the family, who rushed over and started digging through the drain cover, and there he was. Drifter had somehow survived all that time underground. And with food, water, and a lot of love, he made a full recovery. Thanks to some curious kids that cared enough to look out for their neighbor. And that's why Minnesota's nice.

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0: So yeah, you could tell people at work about KTIS. You could tell a friend about KTIS. Could you tell one person about KTIS today? So they can get reminders of God's love, just like you're getting right now through songs like this.

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0: Jesus honors bold faith. Like when he was walking on the water, one of his followers who was in a boat that Jesus was walking towards, he says, "Can I come out on the water?" And Jesus says the craziest thing. He says, "Come." He knew that Peter would sink eventually, but he also knew that he'd be right there to catch him. So Peter steps out anyway, not perfectly, but faithfully. And if you know the rest of the story, he looks around and sees the winds and the waves and gets worried and starts sinking. But I don't want to focus on that. I want to focus on the fact that he took that step on the water of faith. Because of that, he's the only person besides Jesus to ever walk on water. And there are things in your life right now that feel impossible. Maybe you're waiting until you feel ready or confident or perfect. But Jesus is not asking you to do any of that. He's not asking for perfect. He's asking for a step. Because even if you stumble, he's still there. And on the other side of that step, there is something miraculous waiting for you.
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Hey, I'm Andy, and it looks like you've got a text from God. You're not condemned. In Christ, your past no longer defines you. My Spirit has set you free from the grip of sin and death. You are forgiven, restored, and fully

0: In the face of every man, woman, and child in the Twin Cities is the face of Jesus.
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good. 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How carefully would you read it? Well, that's life. But here's the good news. 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
1: Angela's second chance at love was also a second chance at life. The reason why I think it's going to make you smile. 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

0: Angela promised herself she'd never love again. 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But then she met Happy, who had been looking for love for 10 years with no success. They hit it off right away, and now Happy, which is a 14-year-old husky, by the way, has a forever home. He went from a 6-foot by 3-foot kennel to a real house. 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He has not just one, but 2 pillows. And because Angela opened her heart again, the most important thing Happy has is real love.
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Maybe you've been going through the motions for years, pretending like you follow Jesus, but you really don't even know what the first step looks like. 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
1: There's a simple way that you can make a difference in others' lives. Yeah, even right now. God's word says anxiety weighs down the heart, but a kind word cheers it up.

0: the song that you need and the story behind it. 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
1: Hey friend, if you are looking for a new job and it's been a battle, Irene gets it. She prayed for 9 months to get her job. How did God help you get through it?
2: He told me to hang in there, and he said that the job will come. It'll turn into a permanent job.
1: All right, what artist would you like to hear to celebrate?
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0: Leslie, do you have a Minnesota Nice story?
1: Oh my heavens, do I ever. My surgeons at Twin Cities Orthopedic, just above and beyond. I mean, where else do you find surgeons who will pray with you before surgery? My prosthetist who works on, I'm a bilateral amputee, who goes above and beyond, who followed me to two hospitals to make sure I had the right fitting legs, and to neighbors who drive me to appointments and buy groceries and make sure I'm okay.
0: Wow, it seems like there's a lot of people that are helping you.
1: A lot of people to keep this old girl on her feet.
0: And that's why Minnesota's nice.

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1: Following God shouldn't burn you out. The secret? It's in one word. Jesus says it to you, if you abide in me, I'll abide in you. Abiding is a constant connection. Like if you have an old cell phone that you just need to leave plugged in, or it just drains like that. You are in Christ. And you don't have to try to get there. You simply agree to say, Jesus, I'm going to constantly depend on you. And so in every moment of your day, you just have to turn over and over. Whenever you start going down paths that seem tiring and you're trying to do things on your own with your own abilities, your own resources, and even pride that says, I can do this on my own, God. We can't. That's okay. And today, as your to-do list and the expectations of others and your responsibilities continue to wear you down and drain you, abiding in Jesus is the opposite of all that. So right now, the best thing you can do is accept that you can't do anything without him. Turn to him and trust him.
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If you feel like your prayers are simple and childlike, good news. On more than one occasion in God's word, Jesus tells his followers to become like little children. See, Jesus wants you and me to come to him just as we are, not someone we're trying to be or we think that we need to be. And aren't kids great at that? Just ignoring any social cues, any situation, they just start blurting out what they want and what they think of any situation they're in. And you can be like that with your Heavenly Father too, by saying, hey God, I'm coming to you imperfect, broken, and hurting. And I trust you to take the pieces of my life and make it whole.

0: Amanda, what's one little habit that's made a difference in your life?
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0: I bet you got a friend that's going through something, too, that you know they need Jesus, and they need the reminders that Jesus is in control that you hear in every single song on KTIS. 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

For years, Kayla white-knuckled joy under her own strength, ignoring the reality beneath, which today she says, Andy, I recognize as deep sadness. Does that sound familiar to you? Well, this is how Kayla found hope. She says, it's Jesus. He's given me the freedom. Acknowledge this sadness. Give it air, space, light. She says, Jesus has been my refuge to process old emotions and fears and learn to process new emotions. And it's not perfect. Life isn't. She says, sometimes I feel stuck in depression, but I believe that God is a healer and that he is fighting my battles. So there's no more hiding. And you don't have to hide anymore either. If you want to find out more about a relationship with Jesus, that wants to take all of your past hurts and pains and the things you're going through right now and give you a new hope and a new future, it starts by texting the word follow to 41224. Follow to 41224. To follow Jesus and give him all the stuff you've been holding on to way too long.

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1: What did we learn today?
2: 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Or I feel like even more relevant now, if you made an app for your phone, what would it be? I would make an app that would get someone to come clean my smelly trash cans once a month, because no matter how much I try to make them smell better, it never works. Nothing does.
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1: There's a simple way that you can make a difference in others' lives. Yeah, even right now. God's word says anxiety weighs down the heart, but a kind word cheers it up.

0: their cat forever.
1: Drifter disappeared one hot day in July. They searched everywhere. Posted flyers all over town. Weeks went by with no sign of him, and the family started planning a small memorial. Then, neighborhood kids playing near a construction site heard faint meowing coming from a storm drain. They told the family, who rushed over and started digging through the drain cover, and there he was. Drifter had somehow survived all that time underground. And with food, water, and a lot of love, he made a full recovery. Thanks to some curious kids that cared enough to look out for their neighbor. And that's why Minnesota's nice.

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0: So yeah, you could tell people at work about KTIS. You could tell a friend about KTIS. Could you tell one person about KTIS today? So they can get reminders of God's love, just like you're getting right now through songs like this.

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1: The water of faith. Because of that, he's the only person besides Jesus to ever walk on water. And there are things in your life right now that feel impossible. Maybe you're waiting until you feel ready or confident or perfect. But Jesus is not asking you to do any of that. He's not asking for perfect. He's asking for a step. Because even if you stumble, he's still there. And on the other side of that step, there is something miraculous waiting for you.
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98.5 KTIS. Hey, I'm Andy, and it looks like you've got a text from God. You're not condemned. In Christ, your past no longer defines you. My Spirit has set you free from the grip of sin and death. You are forgiven, restored, and fully alive.

Maybe you've been going through the motions for years, pretending like you follow Jesus, but you really don't even know what the first step looks like. Why not take that first step today, friend, by texting FOLLOW to 41224. That's FOLLOW to 41224.

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